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They say if you want to be a morning person, you should have something to look forward to first thing. 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No spin, just the facts, and no scrolling. Just familiar voices guiding you through what you need to know. So up and at 'em. We're here with you. It's Morning Edition from NPR News every weekday.

The Soul of Jazz with Jamal Ahmed. Thank you so much for tuning in to another edition as I give you the best in modern soul and jazz culture with that lucid global twist and, of course, some of those classic bits you haven't heard in a long time, if ever. Of course, I'm giving you the best in the new school urban alternative through the lens of soul and jazz music. Again, my name is Jamal Ahmed. Going to keep you company for the next few hours on a very unique musical ride that you will only hear on this radio show. Now, we just heard music coming from my namesake, Jamal Batiste, out of New Orleans. And he called that one Just Jamal, my anthem, of course. Right now, music coming from one of the great sax men of this generation, my favorite, actually. We're talking about the legendary Kenny Garrett. Going to play one entitled When the Days Are Different right here on the Soul of Jazz.

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The Soul of Jazz with Jamal Ahmed. Music right there coming out of Ireland from the duo known as Searchlight. And they call that one Preacher. Some proper new jazz right there. And speaking of some new jazz mixed with a little broken beat out of the UK, we had sounds coming out of Paris from Renato Paris and Changes. And we kick it all off with Kenny Garrett and When the Days Are Different. Right now, I'm going to give you some classic rare groove jazz funk coming from guitarist O'Donnell Levy. I'm going to play one entitled Sophisticated Disco. And this is re-edited by the Dance Don Volkov out of the UK. It's right here on The Soul of Jazz.

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The Soul of Jazz with Jamal Achmed. Proper new school Brazilian soul right there, coming from the man João Selva. That's new music right there, and he called that one Sete Ventor. And before that, had sounds coming from Tom and Joyce, the duo out of Paris by way of Brazil. And they call that one Antigua, featuring the legendary Tony Allen on drums, who is the godfather of the Afrobeat drum style that really started the whole craze. He was a drummer for the legendary Fela Kuti. And we kicked it all off with Odano Levy and Sophisticated Disco, the Volkov re-edit. Right now, going to give you some soul out of South Africa from the man Greg Dean. This features the king of indie soul. We're talking about Mr. Eric Roberson. They call this one Grass Ain't Greener, right here on the Soul of Jazz.

The Soul of Jazz with Jamal Ahmed. Music right there, some nice Jay Dilla-inspired vibrations coming from the crew out of Vancouver known as Potato Head People, and they call that one Quest for Love. And before that, some nice proper soul coming out of the UK from Natalie Duncan and Found Myself. We have music out of Switzerland from the quartet known as Kuma, the jazz quartet known as Kuma, and they call that one Toi Petit Bosuku. And we kicked it all off with some nice South African soul from the man Greg Dean and Grass Ain't Greener featuring the man Eric Roberson. Right now, sounds coming out of the UK, proper new jazz, kind of chill out vibes, with a little tinge of drum and bass from the band known as Quart. Gonna play one entitled Right Time, Right Place, right here on The Soul of Jazz.

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2: The Soul of Jazz with Jamal Ahmed. Thank you so much for tuning in to another edition as I give you the best in modern, new school, and classic soul and jazz culture. And, of course, with that lucid global vibe. And we just heard classic sounds coming from the man, the legendary keyboardist, Ramsey Lewis. And he called that one Jungle Strut, featuring Earth, Wind, and Fire backing him. And that came from his classic album, Sun Goddess. And we kicked it all off with the legendary godfather of disco out of Noonan, Georgia. Goes by the name of Hamilton Bohannon, and also went to Clark Atlanta University in Atlanta. And he called that one Save Their Souls, which has actually been sampled by a lot of folk in the world of neo-soul and hip-hop. Right now, we got sounds coming from keyboardist Mark DeClive Lowe out of New Zealand. And this one actually features Miss Melanie Charles on vocals out of Haiti. And this is their rendition in tribute to the great Pharoah Sanders as they cover his classic, The Creator Has a Master Plan, right here on The Soul of Jazz.

The Soul of Jazz with Jamal Ahmed. Music right there coming from the crew out of the UK known as Strata, giving us that classic kind of Nick Martinelli UK vibe from the mid-80s. I know y'all recognize that sound. They call that one Night Flight. And before that, sounds coming from the young man known as Braxton Cook, saxophonist and vocalist. And he called that one the same lovely tune right there. And we kicked it all off with Mark DeClive Lowe featuring Melanie Charles, showing love to the great Pharoah Sanders, and the creator has a master plan. Right now, going to give you vibes coming out of South Africa. The legendary Huma Sekela really loved this tune that came out, oh man, at least 10, 15 years ago. He calls this one Old People, Old Folks, right here on The Soul of Jazz.

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The Soul of Jazz with Jamal Ahmed. Music right there coming from the man out of Japan known as Anchor Song. And he called that one Slider. And before that, music out of Germany by way of Ghana from Jemba Groove. And they call that one Sweet My Ear, featuring the man out of Ghana, K.O.G. And we kicked it all off with South African vibes coming from the legendary vocalist and trumpeter Huma Sekela, who has been representing South Africa for so long. Rest in peace to the great Huma Sekela. He called that one Old People, Old Folks. Right now, gonna take you down to Brazil. We got some nice Brazilian soul coming from Sabrina Malheiros, the daughter of the legendary Alex Malheiros, who is the bassist for the band Azimuth. Gonna play one entitled Renascerá right here on The Soul of Jazz.

The Soul of Jazz with Jamal Ahmed. Thank you so much for tuning in to another edition. Great music right there. Proper kind of jazzy house sounds coming out of London town from Deep Tenor City. And they call that one Fire Heart. I love that one. And before that, we had some Brazilian soul coming from vocalist Sabrina Maleros. And she called that one Renascera. Thank you so much for keeping your dial locked to the Soul of Jazz. And thank you so much to my engineer and editor, Mr. Jami Wellman. Going to get out of here with some nice sounds coming from, oh man, the voice in salsa music, the legendary Hector Lavoe. Going to play one entitled Aguanile, remixed by the man Jose Marquez, right here on the Soul of Jazz. Until next time, please take care, be safe, and of course, keep it soulful. Peace.

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I'm your host, Douglas Turner, and on this edition of Return to the Source, I'm going to be shining the jazz spotlight on pianist Bill O'Connell and drummer Alvin Queen, plus new music from the Steve Ali Big Band, the group Artemis, and a special tribute to the late trumpeter Chuck Mangione. All that and much, much more. So keep your dial here on your public radio station. When we come back in the first hour, going to be shining the jazz spotlight on pianist Bill O'Connell.

Welcome back to the first hour of Return to the Source. I'm your host, Douglas Turner. We're going to be shining a jazz spotlight on pianist, arranger, composer, and educator, Bill O'Connell. He was born on August 22, 1953 in New York City. And after high school, he attended the Oberlin Conservatory of Music, where he studied classical piano. Upon his return to New York, O'Connell became immersed in the city's Latin jazz and salsa scene, developing in the 1970s. In 1977, he got his first break when he joined Mongo Santa Maria's band, working with the great percussionist for 2 years and developing his composing and arranging skills. During this time, he would make his first recording as a leader and in the process began to establish himself as an in-demand keyboardist and arranger on New York City's Latin music circuit. At the same time, he also continued to pursue his passion for straight-ahead jazz, with playing with people like Sonny Rollins, Chet Baker, Gatto Barbieri, and others. In 1981, O'Connell began working with flautist Dave Valentine, eventually becoming his music director and appearing with him on 15 recordings. In the late 80s, he would resume recording as a leader, and in the early 90s, he began working relationship with the late bassist Charles Fambro. He also worked with vocalists like John Lucien, Nina Freeland, Kenny Rankin, and others, and he continued to polish his Latin chops, in fact, performing with Jerry Gonzalez and the Fort Apache Band and trombonist Papo Vasquez. In 2013, O'Connell began featuring his Latin Jazz All-Star Band, which featured people like Conrad Herwig on the trombone, Steve Slagle on saxophone, Luquez Curtis on bass, Richie Barche on drums and percussion, along with Richie Flores. In fact, we're going to begin with music by Bill O'Connell and the Latin Jazz All-Stars from the 2013 recording Zocalo. Here they are with this composition. This one's called 21st Century Blues on Return to the Source.

That's pianist, composer, arranger Bill O'Connell, our spotlight artist here in the first hour of Return to the Source. Music from his 2016 recording with the Latin Jazz All-Stars. It's called Heartbeat on Savant Records, and we heard them performing the Wayne Shorter composition, one called ESP, featured Conrad Hurick on the trombone along with Steve Slagle on saxophone, Lucas Curtis on bass, Richie Barche on the drums, and also featured Melvis Santa on the vocals and Roman Diaz on congas and percussion. We started out the set with music from the 2013 recording by Bill O'Connell and the Latin Jazz All-Stars. It's called Zocalo on Savant Records, and we heard his composition 21st Century Blues, once again featuring Steve Slagle on saxophone, Conrad Hurick on trombone, Richie Flores on congas, Lucas Curtis on bass, and Adam Cruz on the drums. We're going to continue with music by Bill O'Connell. In fact, it's another Wayne Shorter composition, this time from his 2018 recording called Jazz Latin. Here he is with the tune called Footprints.

That's music by our spotlight artist here in the first hour, pianist, composer, and educator, Bill O'Connell. It's from his 2022 release on Savant Records called A Change Is Gonna Come. And we heard this composition, Sun for Sunny, featured Craig Handy on soprano saxophone, Lincoln Goins on the bass, Steve Jordan on drums. And of course, we started out the set with music from the 2018 recording called Jazz Latin on Savant Records. Of course, we heard him performing the Wayne Shorter composition Footprints, featured him with Lincoln Goins on the electric bass, Robbie Amin on drums. And of course, Bill O'Connell is an award-winning composer. He's also been involved in jazz education as a member of the jazz faculty at Rutgers University. In 2022, he received a Grammy nomination for Best Instrumental Arrangement for his work on drummer Richard Barada's recording called The Real Deal. We're going to conclude our spotlight on Bill O'Connell, in fact, with music from his latest recording called Touch, but we're going to start the set with music from his 2022 release called Live in Montauk. It's Bill O'Connell with his composition, No Rhyme or Reason.

Pianist Bill O'Connell, our spotlight artist here in the first hour of Return to the Source, music from his latest recording called Touch. We heard his composition 85th Street with Billy Hart on the drums, Santi DiBriano on bass. We started out the set with music from his 2022 recording on Savant Records called Live in Montauk, and we heard his composition No Rhyme or Reason, featured Craig Handy on the tenor saxophone, Santi DiBriano on bass, Billy Hart on the drums. You're listening to Return to the Source. The Great Jazz continues. It's pianist, vocalist Dina DeRose.

pianist vocalist Dina DeRose, music from her latest recording called Mellow Tones on High Note Records. And of course, that was the tune Autumn in New York. Featured her with Martin Wind on bass, Matt Wilson on the drums. And of course, you're listening to Return to the Source, produced at the studios of WJAB at Alabama A&M University. I'm your host, Douglas Turner, and in hour number two, I'm going to be shining the jazz spotlight on drummer Alvin Queen. So be sure and keep your dial here for that. Return to the Source is brought to you by the African American Public Radio Consortium, NPR Distribution, and the Public Radio Satellite System. Taking us into the second hour, it's music from the latest recording by pianist Brad Turner. His new CD is called Trio Plus One. It's on Cellar Records. Here he is with this composition. This one's called All Ocean Views.

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Welcome back to the second hour of Return to the Source. I'm your host, Douglas Turner. We're going to be shining the jazz spotlight this hour on drummer Alvin Queen, born on August 16, 1950 in the Bronx, New York. He would relocate with his family to Mount Vernon, New York when he was 2 years old, and he grew up surrounded by musicians in his neighborhood like John Purcell, Jimmy Hall, Jay Hogard, Tommy Jones, and several others. And of course, also, he grew up around future NBA all-stars, including Gus Williams and also actor Denzel Washington. So he came from a very talented neighborhood. He was exposed to music early in his grandmother's church, and he was also introduced to the drums at an early age by his brother, Willie Queen, who was a standout percussionist with the Grime School Marching Band. He started drum lessons at the Andy Lalino Drum Studio, and of course he was a child prodigy. In fact, he was introduced to jazz at an early age. He saw musicians like John Coltrane, Cannonball Adderley, and Ruth Brown at the Apollo Theater in Harlem. He would play his first date at a club in Mount Vernon when he was just 11 years old. That same year, he participated in an all-star performance at the Birdland with Art Blakey, Elvin Jones, Mel Lewis, Charlie Persep, and Max Roach. He made his first recording at the age of 12 with Joe Newman, Zoot Sims, Art Davis, Hank Jones, and Harold Mayburn. In 1963, Queen sat in with John Coltrane at Birdland, and by the time he was 15, he was showing up at jam sessions around Manhattan, where he performed with musicians like Tony Scott, Walter Bishop Jr., Walter Perkins, and others. When he was 16, he worked with the Wild Bill Davis Organ Trio, and he spent 6 months performing with singer Ruth Brown and pianist Don Pullen. Around this time, he also worked with saxophonist George Braith in a group that included organist Big John Patton and guitarist Grant Green and later Larry Young. He also would go on to work with trombonist Benny Green and guitarist Tiny Grimes as well. We're going to begin our spotlight on Alvin Queen with music from his 1985 recording called Jammin' Uptown. Here he is with the tune called After Liberation.

listening to Return to the Source. Just heard a set of music by our featured artist here in the second hour, drummer Alvin Queen. We just heard music from his 2008 recording called Mighty Long Way. We heard the tune Alba that was written by and featured Jesse Davis on alto sax, along with Cheryl Stafford on trumpet, Peter Bernstein on

guitar, Mike LaDon on the Hammond B3 organ, Neil Clark on Kunga drums and percussion, and also Elias Bailey on the bass. We started out the set with music from the 2005 recording, in fact, two selections from the recording called I Ain't Looking At You on Inja Records. In fact, we heard the tune Queen's Beat, and we started out the set with Shirley Song. Both of those were written by and featured Mike LaDon on organ. Also featured Terrell Stafford on trumpet, Jesse Davis on alto sax, Peter Bernstein on guitar. And in the 90s, Alvin Queen was the drummer for pianist Oscar Peterson. And over the next couple of decades, he traveled between Europe and the U.S. with frequent gigs in Japan. In October of 2017, his trips to the U.S. stopped when he was denied entry due to an incident in 1967. Although charges had been dropped, the information remained in the FBI file, and it came to light when he was reapplying for his American passport. In fact, he had let his American citizenship lapse, but he even though he was unable to come to the U.S., he continued performing in Europe, in fact, bringing jazz to Europe. And we're going to hear music from a recording that he did in 2019 in Germany. In fact, we're going to conclude with something from the recording called The Jazz Cup Cafe Blues. It's Alvin Queen with one called East Harlem Moon on Return to the Source.

Pianist Danny Grissett with music from his latest recording, Travelogue, on Savant Records. We heard his composition, The Long Way Home. Featured him with Vincente Archer on bass, Bill Stewart on the drums. 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I'm your host, Douglas Turner. Return to the Source is brought to you by the African American Public Radio Consortium, NPR Distribution, and the Public Radio Satellite System. Taking us into the final hour, it's music from the latest recording by drummer Marcello Corelli. It's called First Impressions. Features in with Bob Mincer on the tenor saxophone, Russell Ferranti on piano, and Mike Carollo on bass. Here they are performing the Joe Henderson composition. This one's called Recorda May.

Well, you know what that means. Time for me to get out of here. 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
3: Este es un programa repetido de Línea Abierta. 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